the time of the Putin Pacha. First came the stars and bored right through the living heart of our world, creating stone and fire, night and day, light and dark. Power, as old as the sun itself, but sent to us to steal the sun away, to bring darkness to the land.

If it's not around, you'd better make a little call on sweet Georgia Brown and find out where to fall when the sun goes down, just in case you let your tempers get you down. You should be a scatterbrain, singing in the rain, never feel the pain, didn't mean a thing, just think of all the pleasures it will bring. Understand, be a man, yes you can.

moved to Pac-Man, no, I ain't never moved to my hood. Cause danger was crawling out the word. Pac-Man, no, I ain't never moved to my hood. Cause danger was crawling out the Pac-Man, no, I ain't never moved to my hood. Cause danger was crawling out the word.

theater tonight. Get him up against the wall. Now there's one in the spotlight. He don't look right to me.

me slipping out in traffic. You will never catch me slipping out in traffic. AMGs and SMGs, I'm in a dash shit. Ay. Wasn't what he thought, we called him like a catfish. Ay. Niggas falling out and screaming like they Baptist. Ay. Only love her if she ratchet. Ay. If that ass shit.

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If you play with where I stay, bad. App down the app, hold you average. Louis bag, Gucci bag, you got baggage. I will never give my money to a bad bitch. I will never give my money to a bad bitch.

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I've been listening to Radio Grizzly Vaughton. Everything I need, more than I'm wanting.

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The music was loud and the drinks were cheap.

That's a girl one time. Her name was Corrine. This is called the name of this is Corrine. Now where you stay last night is Corrine. Where you gonna get lost out of sight? This is a bad girl. You got it, Carden? This is a bad girl. She killed everybody in the family. She killed her mother. She killed her father. She killed her sister. She killed her grandmother. She killed all of her ancestors. They put in jail for a long day with her back turned to the wall. And she was in that jailhouse. She tried to study way how to get out of that jailhouse. She was in there 40 long days. So, well, it was summertime, and the jail that she was in, the smokestack was out of smokestack. I mean, the pipe was out of the smokestack. And she said, I don't know if I can get through there or not, but I'm going to try to make it. And I think I can. And so, first thing, she wanted to inquire, see if anybody around and knew anything about it. She said, have you seen Corrine?

And so, she crawled up through that smokestack. Some way and somehow, she jumped on top of the jailhouse on the other side of the fence. When she hit the ground, them hound dogs, they was asleep, but they heard her when she woke up. When they woke them hound dogs up, they rushed her so fast trying to catch her. She was grunting the old stuff she made. She passed by me, she was grunting some kind of like this.

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Doggone her soul.

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Went down to the real side, just followed the track going through a sandbar. The guy there said, she been long here. When in Spanish, she been long here. It sounds some kind of like this to me. Them hound dogs still talk a check.

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Went up on the mountain, spotted going through that canebrake. Went to the canebrake, said, well, had the fire squad on top of the mountain, said, let me take it out. I said, no, we could fire this fire squad. Fire the fire squad on the mountain, said, that's all shoot it out at one time. And sure enough, they did. Them 45 battered from top of the mountain, sounds some kind of like this to me.

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They never had the chance to take a step back. The saturation and contamination of their minds, an abomination. I get it, this ain't gonna end well. Cause I feel it burning, it's growing on it. Gonna eat

Legend has it that he still animates the sphere of life from his tomb, that his body is invulnerable and inalterable, although constantly transpierced by natural and artificial projectiles, and that his spirit has continued to transverse the skies of Yon.